Assalamualaikum warahmatullahi wabarakatuh. Good afternoon all listeners. Here with me again, Miss Annie, of course, in our lovely program English Friendly. Today I'm gonna let you listen another beautiful story, and I hope it will help you to improve your English, and also you can learn from the moral value of the story. So the story today is pretty long, but I hope you still can enjoy it and understand what is the story about. So here we go. The title of the story is about last journey. Here we go. The cab driver picked up his passenger in the dead of the night. An elderly woman stood outside the building with a suitcase. He smiled at her as he walked her to the car and carried her case into the trunk of the cab. As they settled into drive, he asked her where she wanted to go. After giving him the address, she asked, "Can we drive through downtown to get there?" "It will be longer," he said. The woman smiled. "I don't mind. I'm going to the hospice tonight." The cab driver looked in the rear view mirror. Her eyes were glistening. "I don't have any family left," she continued. "The doctor says I don't have very long." He quietly reached over and shut off the motor. They drove for 2 hours with the woman showing the cab driver various buildings where she grew up, where she worked, where she met her husband. As the sun started rising, they stopped outside the hospice where two orderlies greeted them. The cab driver carried her suitcase to her, and she was already seated in a wheelchair to be taken in. "How much do I owe you?" she said. The cab driver said, "Nothing at all." "You have to make a living," she answered. "Oh, there are other passengers," he responded. Almost without thinking, he bent and gave her a hug. She held onto him tightly. The hug ended with her remark, "You gave an old woman a little moment of joy." After a slight pause, she added, "Thank you." We never get to know the stories of the people we met. A little kindness and love is all that is needed to make a difference in the world. So that's the story, and I hope you understand the story. But just in case if you don't really understand, don't worry, because I'll be back and I'm gonna tell you 15 keywords to help you to understand the story. So here we go. Let's enjoy some beautiful songs, and I'll be back with the keywords. We have Blue Best in Me. Enjoy the song and stay tuned with me.

All right, that was two beautiful songs. First, we have Blue Best in Me, and also we have Adele with Go Easy on Me. Well, as I told you that I'll be back and tell you some keywords to help you to understand the story better. So now the first word that I want to share is cab driver. Well, actually, in Indonesia, we call it taxi, but generally we call it cab. So when we say cab driver, it means in Bahasa Indonesia is sopir taksi, and the spelling of cab is C-A-B, and for the driver, D-R-I-V-E-R. So cab driver is sopir taksi. And the next word is passenger. Passenger, the spelling is P-A-S-S-A-N-G-E-R, passenger. The meaning is penumpang. And the next word is elderly woman, artinya wanita lanjut usia, seperti nenek gitu ya, nenek atau kakek ya. Kalau elderly woman itu nenek-nenek, kalau elderly man itu kakek-kakek gitu ya. So the spelling of elderly woman, elderly is E-L-D-E-R-R-L-Y, woman, W-O-M-E-N, women. So elderly woman is wanita lanjut usia atau nenek. And the next word is suitcase. Suitcase artinya koper. The spelling is S-U-I-T-C-A-S-E, suitcase. And the next word is downtown. So downtown means pusat kota. The spelling is D-O-W-N-T-O-W-N. And the next word is hospice. Hospice itu apa ya, kayak tempat apa ya, tempat peristirahatan atau tempat perawatan bagi pasien yang sakitnya itu sudah parah atau menjelang akhir hayat. Kind of like apa ya, rumah untuk merawat orang yang penyakitnya itu udah parah gitu ya. So we call it hospice. And the next word, the spelling is H-O-S-P-I-S A-S, hospice. And the next word is a rear view mirror. So rear view mirror itu artinya kaca spion tengah. Rear view mirror. The spelling is R-E-A-R-V-I-E-W-M-I-R-R-O-R. Rear view mirror artinya kaca spion tengah. And the next word is glistening. Glistening is berkaca-kaca, berkilau karena air mata. 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We call it glistening. The spelling is G-I-L-S-T-E-N-I-N-G, glistening. And the next word is meter. Meter is like argo taxi. So the spelling is M-E-T-E-R, meter. And the next word is wheelchair. Wheelchair is kursi roda. The spelling is W-H-E-E-L-C-H-A-I-R, wheelchair, artinya kursi roda. And the next word is orderlies. Orderlies artinya petugas rumah sakit atau petugas perawat yang khusus untuk menjaga orang-orang tua gitu. The spelling is O-R-D-E-R-L-I-E-S, orderlies. And the next word is hug. Hug artinya pelukan. The spelling is H-U-G. And the next word is kindness. Kindness artinya kebaikan. And the spelling is K-I-N-D-N-E-S-S, kindness. And the next word is joy. Only three letters. Joy artinya kebahagiaan. And the spelling is J-O-Y, joy. And the last word is difference. Difference artinya perbedaan atau perubahan yang berarti. So the spelling is D-I-F-F-E-R-E-N-C-E, difference. Well, so those are the keywords that I want to share this afternoon. So I'm gonna tell you again. I will repeat again. I will tell you. So the first one is cab driver, supir taksi, passenger, penumpang, elderly woman,
Wanita Lanjut Usia atau Nenek, Suitcase, Koper, Downtown, Pusat Kota, Hospice, Tempat Perawatan bagi Pasien yang Sakit Parah atau Menjelang Akhir Hayat, Rearview Mirror, Kaca Spion Tengah, Glistening, Berkaca-kaca Karena Air Mata, Meter, Argo Taksi, Wheelchair, Kursi Roda, Orderlies, Petugas Rumah Sakit atau Petugas Perawat, Hug, Pelukan, Kindness, Kebaikan, Joy, Kebahagiaan, and Different, Perbedaan atau Perubahan yang Berarti. So those are the keywords that I want to share this afternoon. And now, let's listen another beautiful song. Then after that, I'll be back and tell you the story with the Bahasa Indonesia translation. So enjoy the song by Mocha, Brand New Day. Here we go, enjoy the song and stay tuned with me.

All right, so it's such a nice song, Don't Give Up On Me. So basically, that's the things that you need when you feel like you're sick, or you feel lost, or maybe you feel you did something wrong. You just need someone to believe you that you can. So I hope that the story that I share this afternoon will help you to improve your English. And also, I hope the story that I share this afternoon also can help you to learn something from the moral value of the story. So, The Last Journey. This is the title of our story this afternoon. The Last Journey. The cab driver picked up his passenger in the dead of the night. An elderly woman stood outside the building with a suitcase. He smiled at her as he walked her to the car and carried her case into the trunk of the cab. As they settled into the drive, he asked her where she wanted to go. After giving him the address, she asked, "Can we drive through downtown to go there?" And the driver said, "Oh, it will be longer." The woman smiled, "I don't mind. I'm going to the hospice tonight." The cab driver looked in the rearview mirror. Her eyes were glistening. "I don't have any family left," she continued. "The doctor said I don't have very long." The cab driver quietly switched off the matter of the taxi or of the cab. They drove 2 hours with the woman showing the cab driver various buildings where she grew up, where she worked, where she met her husband. As the sun started rising, they stopped outside the hospice where 2 orderlies greeted them. The cab driver carried her suitcase to her, and she was already seated in a wheelchair to be taken in. "How much do I owe you?" she said. The cab driver said, "Oh, nothing at all." "But you have to make a living," she said. "Oh, there are 1 other passengers are waiting for me. So don't worry." Almost without thinking, he bent and gave her a hug. She held onto him tightly. Their hug ended with her remark, "You gave an old woman a little moment of joy." After a slight pause, she added, "Thank you." Well, so the moral value of the story is, we never get to know the stories of the people we met. A little kindness and love is all that is needed to make a difference in the world. Well, that's the story that I want to share this afternoon. I hope you can understand the story better. And if you want to read the story, you can go to our social media account in Facebook, Instagram, and you can read it there with the vocabulary building. And so if you go to Grace English Course, we already uploaded all the stories that I share every Tuesday afternoon. So thank you very much for listening to this program. Inshallah, we will meet again next week. I hope you have a great day this afternoon, and I really hope that this program help you to improve your English. So see you next week. And me, Miss Annie from Grace Greenfield Language College from RRI Bone, see you next week. Have a great day. Wassalamualaikum warahmatullahi wabarakatuh. Bye.